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1: Delta Goodrem, listen to my new song, Hologram, on